That's Lady A, Bartender, a throwback from 2014. Up next, we've got a new one for you. It's a great love song about falling in love but not being able to say it for fear of being truly seen. Here's I Loved You Then from Alanis Springsteen on Women of iHeart Country.

0: That's I Loved You Then from Alana Springsteen on Women of iHeart Country. Now, the unofficial start to summer is next weekend. Can you believe it? Got any travel plans? If you're staying at a vacation rental, I have a list of safety checks that you must do during your stay. First, check for cameras inside smoke detectors or alarm clocks. You might think this is crazy, but more and more people are being filmed. You can even use a network scanning app to identify any devices connected to Wi-Fi. Next, you need to be sure that the smoke and carbon monoxide detectors are working. Then study the layout of the house and check which doors and windows can be used in case of emergency. Another way to ensure your safety in a vacation rental is by bringing a portable safe for all of your belongings. You could also bring your own alarm system too. It seems a little extreme to me, although this article is recommending it. Apparently, there's a portable doorstep alarm that exists, and it'll alert you if someone tries to get in. And finally, be sure to share your location with friends. Honestly, I think that that's just a good rule of thumb anywhere you're going in life, not just a summer vacation. I hope this list helps you stay safe while traveling this summer, but also relax. You're going to be fine. Take a deep breath. Have a good time.
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0: Hey, it's Amy here, and we promised you a first-class country music cruise and the first sailing delivered. 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

That's Taylor Swift, You Belong With Me, a throwback from 2008. Up next, we've got Ella Langley, who is up for Female Artist of the Year at the ACMs, and six more nominations. We shall find out soon which of those she'll be winning. Here's Be Her on Women of iHeart Country. She

That's Carrie Underwood, Good Girl, a throwback from 2012. Now we've got Stella Lefty for you. She's had some viral hits on TikTok over the last few years, and now here she is on your radio. You're going to love this song. It's going to get stuck in your head. It's so good. Here's I Know, I Know on Women of iHeart Country.

0: games. I highly recommend throwing it back old school style with potato sack races, limbo, and hula hoop contests. Honestly, who doesn't love to feel like a kid again? And most importantly, on Memorial Day weekend, we must honor those that we have lost in the line of duty. So you could have a station set up for people to write thank you cards to our troops, hold a moment of silence, or even put out a collection jar for a nonprofit like the Children of Fallen Patriots Foundation.
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0: Hey, it's Amy. 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

That's Sarah Evans, Suds in the Bucket, and we'll go from that 2003 throwback into one of Ashley Cook's latest. Here's The Hell You Are on Women of iHeart Country. Yeah.

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1: It's Brooke Taylor just starting off the show tonight with some new music from Kacey Musgraves. We're also going to start things off with a little bit of positivity, giving you my daily upload here on the show coming up next. This one's called Dry Spell.

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105 WYNK, Baton Rouge's number one for new country. It's Brooke Taylor. You know, ACM Awards happening tonight, and I don't want to give you any spoilers in case you haven't watched. So I'll be sure to save some of the

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Hey guys, it is Bobby Bones. Tomorrow morning at 6:30, I'll talk to Meghan Trainor. The story behind her song, All About That Bass, and the number one country songs that she's written. Meghan Trainor, tomorrow morning on The Bobby Bones Show. 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

0: 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We are Baton Rouge's number one for new country. It's Brooke Taylor. You want to send in your song request for me tonight over on the iHeartRadio app while you're streaming us? Tap on that red microphone button. Let me know what I can play for you.
1: 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Thank you, Brooke.
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0: Baton Rouge's number one for new country, 101.5 WYNK. 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

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It's Brooke Taylor. Man, I feel like this week we got so many announcements about new albums. Let's talk about some of those here on the show coming up next.

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1: It's Brooke Taylor. If you missed the news this week from Luke Combs, Charles Wesley Godwin is an incredible country artist. If you don't know his name, he actually just dropped a new song with Luke Combs on Friday, if you want to check it out.
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1: 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The story behind her song, All About That Bass, and the number one country songs that she's written. Meghan Trainor, tomorrow morning on the Bobby Bones Show. 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
1: It's Brooke Taylor. We have some food news that we need to chat about here on the show coming up next. Pickles in a smoothie. This is an actual thing, and I'm going to give you all of the details in case that entices you coming up next.

Baton Rouge's number one for new country, 101.5 WYNK. It's Brooke Taylor, man. I'll tell you, the first time I heard the lyrics in this song, so good. Blake Shelton, Let Him In Anyway.

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1: Tomorrow morning at 6:30, I'll talk to Meghan Trainor. The story behind her song, All About That Bass, and the number one country songs that she's written. Meghan Trainor, tomorrow morning on the Bobby

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It's Brooke Taylor. Tickets for you to check out the Red Clay Strays at the Raising Cane's River Center coming up Thursday, November 5th. 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Just click

Baton Rouge is number one for New Country and Bobby Bones in the morning. It's 101.5 WYNK. It's Brooke Taylor. Thomas Rhett is always just one of my favorites. He says fatherhood really has just shifted his perspective over the last decade, and we just love him so much. After

0: 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It's Brooke Taylor. Just got a song request that came through.
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8: Happy Monday, everybody. Welcome to show number 1592. It's After Midnight. I'm your host, Granger Smith. So glad to be with you. I've got some good news headed your way shortly. Hang tight. I'll read that for you. I've got some Nashville news, and Hudson is going to read for you as well. You know, I got a bunch of good country music as we begin this work week here. Whatever the reason, you're either still up or just beginning work. Either way, I got you. We're After Midnight.
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Baton Rouge is number one for new country, 101.5 WYNK. Hey, good way to get your Monday going. How about with some good news? I got something to share with you coming up in two songs. Hang tight.

sky. 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But ain't got much memory of the scenes. 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

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That sunset, cliffs by the sea, and the night rolled in. And you still talk about that moon that I can't recall.

Baton Rouge's number one for new country, 101.5 WYNK. Okay, brand new topic I want to discuss next hour. I'm going to play you the most iconic sound of summertime. Maybe I'm exaggerating, maybe not. But if I play it for you, which I will, coming up, you will hear it and you will instantly think of the good old days of summer. Hang tight. I also want your opinion on this. My number, 866-607-8383. We'll talk soon and I'll explain everything.

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1: Hey, Granger, this is Brandon from Jacksonville, Florida. Calling to say that you're doing a great job. Love listening to you on After Midnight. Thank you.
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0: Baton Rouge is number one for new country, 101.5 WYNK. Ann Hudson is coming up next with all the latest from Nashville. Ann, what's on your radar today?
1: Okay, I'm actually liking this new online trend for the summer, Granger. It involves the late Jimmy Buffett. I'll explain. Coming up in your Nashville news next.

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1: 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It's a community. Country music and conversations that matter. Hang with us till sunrise here on After Midnight with Granger.

0: from Nashville's Music Row. It's Ann Hudson.
1: So I really like the idea behind this new online trend. It's called Jimmy Buffett maxing. I mean, sadly, Jimmy Buffett passed away, 2 years ago? But the trend encourages people to live their life like Jimmy Buffett.
2: You need to start Jimmy Buffett maxing. Jimmy lived every day to the absolute fullest. He built an empire off the things he loved, like music. He enjoyed the little things, like sunshine, the ocean, margaritas, friends, music. He didn't let the little things worry him. And most importantly, he built a life that felt like a 24/7 vacation.
1: I love that. I can totally get behind it. Oh my gosh, I don't want you to forget, we're going on a really fun cruise in March of 2027. Granger and I will be on the cruise. Riley Green will be on the cruise. Chris Young, Lauren Elena, Randy Houser. That's just to name a few. But we're going to have so much fun. Definitely want you to be there. 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
7: Welcome to Monday, everybody. It's After Midnight. Hour number two begins right now. My name is Granger Smith. I'm your host here, and I've got the most iconic sound of summertime. I'm going to play it for you right now. There it is, the ice cream truck, the most iconic sound of summer, arguably, right? I want to get your opinion. If you hear that sound and you feel the nostalgia coming back, what are you ordering? What are you getting from the ice cream truck? I mean, summertime, and my kids are out of school, so I'm thinking about summertime already. What are you getting from the ice cream truck? 866-607-8383. Give me your answer. After that, we got our old Dibbles Jr., the country boy with a dumb criminal story. All this here in hour number two. It's After Midnight. Let's go. She wanna take-

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1: I teased this earlier, but we're talking about the most iconic sound of summer. Here it is. It's the ice cream truck. If you hear that sound, are you craving something? What do you order, or what did you order as a kid from the ice cream truck? 866-607-8383. I can

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Baton Rouge is number one for new country, 101.5 WYNK. Okay, topic of the hour. I've been playing this very iconic sound that everyone knows. I don't have to remind you of it. Here it is. It's the ice cream truck. What is the order you're getting at the ice cream truck? Imagine you're 10 years old and you're pulling out those sticky quarters. What are you ordering at the ice cream truck? 866-607-8383.

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1: Hey, Granger. Just calling in to say good morning, buddy, down here in Northeast Florida. I always listen to you, brother. Keep me awake and do a great job out there, man. Keep it up. Talk to you later.
0: A lot of people depending on you, buddy. You're doing some good work out there. I appreciate you. What's going on?

Baton Rouge is number one for new country, 101.5 WYNK. I thought everybody knows extra anything at Chipotle means an extra charge. And a couple of dumb criminals took exception to that. Earl's going to be here to tell us exactly what happened in this dumb criminal story coming up next.

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1: I'm Ron Dibbles Jr. I'm a country boy. I'm an honest boy, too, and crime don't pay. I got a story to prove it. See, police are keeping an eye out for a man and a woman who attacked a Chipotle worker after learning that they order of extra chicken would come with an extra charge. When the worker said that extra meat was going to cost more, a fight broke out. Arrest warrants have been issued, charging them folks with assault and battery in the first degree. Hey, probably going to get an extra charge of just being dumb, too.
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101.5 WYNK. Looking for some good phone calls. I'm going to play you on the air. The question is this: what are you ordering at the ice cream truck? Imagine you're 10 years old. You hear that sound, the iconic ice cream truck sound, and you start running and you get nervous because you don't want to miss it. What are you ordering at the ice cream truck?

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5: Hey, thanks for starting Monday here with me on After Midnight. Y'all, so grateful for you third shifters listening to the show, making this America's favorite radio program, and keeping America rolling 24-7. That's what you do on this third shift. I'm Granger Smith, your host. I'm going to talk about some things that went down on this day in history coming up. I got a little list I want to read for you. Plus some Nashville news with Ann Hudson, stories about your favorite stars out there in Nashville.

Baton Rouge is number one for new country, 101.5 WYNK. On this day in 1980, Mount St. Helens erupted, one of the most powerful volcanic events in U.S. history. I'll share more about that in history, plus some other things that went down on this day coming up in two country songs.

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1: 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And I started asking, what did you used to order at the ice cream truck? In fact, if one came today and you start to get nervous because you don't want to miss the truck, what are you ordering at the ice cream truck? 866

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1: 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My name is Pierce Miller, over the road cow hauler. 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
0: Appreciate you, Pierce. Thank you for calling, brother. 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
1: 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Ann Hudson is about to jump on and share some Nashville news with us. Ann, what do you have lined up?
2: Oh my gosh, this is kind of breaking news. Granger, I saw Zach Bryan making the news, and it's not for a negative thing. It's a little bit of a crazy thing, but not negative. I'll explain coming up in your Nashville news next.

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8: 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All you third shifters, it's After Midnight. I'm your host, Granger Smith, and it's hour number four beginning right now. I got a whole bunch of good country music to play for you, and I got this brand new topic I'm asking. You're on death row and you get one more meal. What are you ordering? Make us hungry. I want to hear what you're getting on your last meal. If you get to choose, tell me. If you get, it could be someone cooking, could be grandma's cooking, it could be a certain restaurant, but what exactly are you getting? Add the drink in there too. 866-607-8383. We'll run down that rabbit hole, and then we'll get Earl Diggles Jr. in here, the country boy. He's got a dumb criminal story to tell us. All this here in hour number four. It's

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1: Good morning, Nerd Ranger. Hey, it's Chuck up here in Kansas, running up and down the highways all our day and night. It is an inspiration to listen to you on the radio in the mornings. You've got a strong faith. You've got a good set of morals. And we all have crosses to bear, issues we've been through. Keep on keeping on doing what you're doing. You have a great day. Talk to you later.

0: 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My last single Saturday night.
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Baton Rouge's number one for new country, 101.5 WYNK. A woman in Florida was caught on a door cam stealing an adult tricycle while wearing a tiger print onesie. You can't make this stuff up. Earl Dibbles Jr. is going to share this dumb criminal story with us next.

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7: Monday, early risers. Welcome to After Midnight with me, Granger Smith, your host. Hey, I've got some good news to kick your Monday off with, plus some Nashville news. Doesn't necessarily have to be good, but it's news about your favorite stars out there in Nashville and what they're up to. Ann Hudson's got you covered on that. Hey, I'm glad you're here. Thank you for making this America's

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Hey, good way to get your Monday going. How about with some good news? I got something to share with you coming up in two songs. Hang tight.

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1: If you're up late with us, you'll want to follow us on Instagram, too. At After Midnight Granger Smith. 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

Baton Rouge's number one for new country, 101.5 WYNK. We talked about this last hour, death row meal. 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
1: Yeah, this is Mike in Tuscaloosa, Alabama. Listening 6 days a week, going to work, enjoying your show. Keep it up. Have a good day.
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0: Baton Rouge's number one for new country, 101.5 WYNK. Ann Hudson is coming up next with all the latest from Nashville. Ann, what's on your radar today?
1: Okay, I'm actually liking this new online trend for the summer, Granger. It involves the late Jimmy Buffett. I'll explain. Coming up in your Nashville news next.

0: 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It's Ann Hudson.
1: So I really like the idea behind this new online trend. It's called Jimmy Buffett maxing. I mean, sadly, Jimmy Buffett passed away, 2 years ago? But the trend encourages people to live their life like Jimmy Buffett.
2: You need to start Jimmy Buffett maxing. Jimmy lived every day to the absolute fullest. He built an empire off the things he loved, like music. He enjoyed the little things, like sunshine, the ocean, margaritas, friends, music. He didn't let the little things worry him. And most importantly, he built a life that felt like a 24/7 vacation.
1: I love that. I can totally get behind it. Oh my gosh, I don't want you to forget, we're going on a really fun cruise in March of 2027. Granger and I will be on the cruise. Riley Green will be on the cruise. Chris Young, Lauren Elena, Randy Houser. That's just to name a few. But we're going to have so much fun. Definitely want you to be there. You can get all the details at TopShelfCountryCruise.com.
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1: Hey, thanks for sharing your Monday here with me on After Midnight, y'all. 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I'm Granger Smith, coming to y'all from the Yee Yee Farm in Central Texas. 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
0: Everybody, welcome to Monday's show. Hope you had a great weekend. Morning, studio.
9: Morning.
0: Well, well, well, do I have a story to lead us off? And Lunchbox does not know about it. And it involves The Price is Right.
10: Oh, my.
11: Uh-oh.
12: Wait, well, I don't know. I don't know if I'm feeling good vibes or bad vibes. Because what if it's well, well, well? Like, Lunchbox is saying, uh-oh. But what if it's
0: Let's just say he's going back? I was reached out to about something.
10: What?
0: It's not me. About Price is Right.
10: Okay.
0: He could love it.
11: I don't know.
0: He could hate it. But if you give me a second, we're going to play this song and do it on the other side.

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1: The first time I ever hung out with Ed Sheeran was at the Twin Peaks in Brentwood. True story. And it's like, all of a sudden, dude, the people start coming up. And he's like, dude, I'm really sorry, man. Like, no one ever bothers me here. You know, and I was like, dude, you've taken me into the beehive, dude. The only thing that would be worse would be like, hey, man, do you want to go sit in the stands at a NASCAR race?
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1: This story comes to us from Wayne County, Kentucky. A 27-year-old was at home giving herself a tattoo with a tattoo gun. When a little toddler walked up, stuck out her arm, and goes, "I want one."
2: Oh, no.
3: Stop. Please don't say it.
2: No. Okay.
1: So she gave her a tattoo on her arm.
2: Of what?
1: Just like a few dots, but.
2: I mean, you can't do that. I just wondered.
3: No, it's terrible.
1: But the lady said she walked up and asked for it,
2: yeah,
1: so.
2: Yeah. Can you buy a tattoo gun off Amazon?
3: It's a good question.
2: Could you buy all the things?
4: Like a home kit?
2: You can, Mike?
5: Oh, yeah.
4: Okay.
2: So you can buy all your own stuff to do your own tattoo?
5: Yeah. I know people have done it.
3: Huh. Wow.
2: I know you can do it in prison, but you're not ordering. You're just making it out of
5: you want to order one?
2: Materials. No, I don't.
3: Oh, a bit?
4: Spin the wheel.
2: Spin the wheel. Give yourself a tattoo. Man, that's crazy. She would do that to a kid, even if it's dots.
4: I know.
2: Okay.
1: I'm Lunchbox. That's your bonehead story of the day. Bobby.

0: Hello, Bobby Bones. I realized the other day I still rinse out every plastic bag and reuse it because that's what my mom did when we were growing up and money was tight. I'm talking about grocery store plastic bags. My husband laughs about it, but I don't even think about doing it. Is there something small you still do because of how you were raised? Signed, Reusing Everything in Reno. That's a fun one. I think probably the amount of toothpaste I use.
1: Which is
0: very little. A dot. Because you really don't need that much anyway, but toothpaste was expensive. And so you make it last. So you use a dot. And you realize the dot does just fine.
1: Yeah.
0: Because when I see the commercials and they do the whole swipe with like the up on it, the little...
2: Yes.
0: I'm like, man, that's way too much toothpaste.
1: Yeah.
0: So mine is probably that, a dot of the toothpaste. Mm-hmm. You?
1: Mine is I clean before... like my housekeeper comes, I pre-clean. And in our marriage, if we ever had anybody help come clean the house, and even now, my kids don't get it. I'm like, clean your room.
0: Is that because something you did as a kid?
1: Yes.
0: You had a housekeeper as a kid?
1: Sometimes.
0: Man, that's awesome.
1: I know.
2: That's cool.
0: That's awesome.
1: I know, Marie. We loved her.
0: Classic Marie. I heard she was awesome.
1: She was. She was great. And she would come, and my mom would always tell us to clean our rooms. Marie's coming today. And so I pre-clean before she gets there because I don't want her coming into a mess.
0: Was that because in my mind I go, if I pre-clean, that's less hours she has to work that I have to pay.
2: Oh, yeah.
0: Or was it was like a embarrassing thing if the house was dirty?
1: I don't know. It's just been something like even my ex-husband, we were married, he was perplexed by it. My boyfriend and I, we actually have the same housekeeper.
0: Ex-boyfriend?
3: Ex-boyfriend.
1: Yeah, sorry, ex.
3: Whoa. Wishful thinking.
1: Whoa. My ex-boyfriend and I, we have the same housekeeper.
0: Yeah, you should move off.
3: Yeah, you gotta get rid of that.
0: Let it go. Rinse it off.
1: You're what good. I'm gonna say is he was perplexed that I would pre-clean before because I'd be like, oh, Apple's coming today, I got a pre-clean. He's like, what in the world? So that's just something I do because I grew up doing it.
0: There you go. Eddie.
2: Oh, turn the lights off in the house. Like if you're not in a room that's not being used, I just turn the lights off because that's the way my dad was so big. And I don't know if it was saving electricity or what, but it was like, well, if you're not using the room.
0: Doesn't everybody do that?
2: No. My family would leave every single light in the house on.
0: Is it just because they're kids though?
2: No, my wife does it too. Even at night when we're all trying to sleep, like how do you guys sleep? It's like light in every room.
1: And I think it is for electricity, Eddie.
0: For sure it's for electricity.
1: Because Eddie's like, I don't know why he did this.
0: But I naturally turn all the lights off if I leave a room, right? Do you guys do that or no?
2: You guys do that?
3: I do. My family doesn't. Drives me nuts.
0: Mm. Okay, fair enough. Lunchbox?
3: Yeah, I don't buy things when I go to events. Like if I go to a Nashville soccer game or a Major League Baseball game, there is no food or drink bought at the stadium. You eat before you go, and that is it. You can get water from the water fountain, or if they let you bring a water bottle in, we can do that, but we're not getting snacks.
0: What if it's like a fun snack, like a ballpark snack?
3: No. Wow.
1: Like a hot dog?
3: No.
1: Like, so your kids have never had a hot dog from a baseball game?
3: I mean, they have, but I mean, that's if they're like dying, like we haven't eaten. But 99% of the time, we do not. Like, I will go and I will not get anything because I didn't get it as a kid. So it's like, I can't do it. It's a waste of money.
0: There you have it.
1: Have you ever bought a beer?
3: Every once in a while. But like I said, 99% of the time, I will sit there and be like, nope, not paying for it.
0: What if you don't go with your family? What if you go with like the boys?
3: That's different.
0: Okay.
2: Oh, yeah. Drink it up.
1: This is different. Just to deprive the kids.
0: This is to set an example.
3: Correct. Okay. I mean, I think it's more like I don't want them to just think you just get food at the ballpark all the time.
1: That's
2: it's
1: true.
2: So expensive.
1: It is. It's heavily
2: way
1: inflated.
2: Overpriced.
0: Okay, I agree.
2: Yeah.
0: But what if it's like part of the experience? So like you go to the game, get a hot dog. That's kind of cool.
2: That's what they want it to be.
0: No, that's what the experience is. Okay.

0: Eddie wants everybody to look out for him on social media. Big deal.
1: Doing what?
2: It's not going to be good, whatever it is. So, like, I accidentally cut someone off. I didn't mean to. I just thought that both of us could fit in a lane. I didn't realize it was, we were both trying to go into one lane. This guy honks at me, and I look in my rear view, and he's got his phone up and the bird up.
1: Oh, hey, he's filming you.
2: Yes, and I'm like, oh, my God. And he filmed me, and I kept looking. I'm like, he kept filming me for at least, like, 2 minutes. So I'm thinking this guy has some social media account about bad drivers or something, but I'm going to be on it. I know it.
0: You would need to be tagged, though.
2: You think maybe
1: but they don't always tag the people. Sometimes they just feel like, look at this idiot.
0: But for him to know.
1: Oh, I know. Well, I mean, listeners come across it.
0: Okay, so that's our call out to our listeners.
2: Oh, man.
0: If you see Eddie cutting somebody off.
2: I'm in a Jeep.
0: He's in a red Jeep. Tag us. We want to see it. Was it really your fault?
2: It was definitely my fault. Yeah. You understand, like, I was turning into a road, and I thought it was going to be a two-lane road, but it was one lane. And I knew he was turning at the same time I was turning. I just thought he was going to get on the right side of it, and I was going to be on the left side of it, and we'd be both on the road. No problem. But it was one lane, and I basically cut him off.
0: All your fault?
2: All my fault, 100%.
0: Can't wait to see that on social media.
2: Yeah. Oh, man.
1: That'd be funny.
0: When his phone was up, did you feel stupid?
2: Yes. And then when I looked 30 seconds later and his phone was still up and he was talking, I'm like, oh, gosh, he's just filming me.
0: Lucky it was a phone, not a gun.
2: That's true.
1: Oh, yeah, I'd take phone over gun any day.
2: And he kind of looked.
0: Who wouldn't? acting like that's some kind of.
1: Well, some people might be mortified to end up on social media like that.
0: I got to be more if they had a gun on me. What?
2: He looked like a streamer, too. You know, like...
0: Is it Chud the Builder?
2: I hope not. But, you know, he had, like, long hair and kind of, like, in a ponytail. Like, kind of looked like he would be a streamer.
0: If anybody sees it, let us know. Otherwise, we're out. Thank you guys for listening to the show. The entire show today is up on the podcast. Not only that, we would do a whole second show on the podcast feed. We do a whole personal Tell Me Something Good. We go around the room. Sometimes half an hour long. I think that's our best work. So check it all out on the Bobby Bone Show podcast feed. 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We will see you guys tomorrow. 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

101.5 WYNK, Baton Rouge's number one for new country. The At Work Show. Once again, I am the At Work guy, Bill DeGreenwood. And as always, I lay out the plans for today's show after I get you Chase Matthew. Here's Darlin'.

0: Baton Rouge's number one for new country, 101.5 WYNK. Every once in a while, something happens over the weekend, and I think to myself, I can't wait to talk about that on the show. This was one of those weekends. Bunch of friends over. My kids had friends over. We ordered several pizzas. We probably ordered 8 to 10 pizzas this weekend. And I just happened to notice on Sunday, not a single person touched any of the Supreme pizzas. And we bought 2 of them. And so I started asking some of my friends. Everybody said the same thing. They wouldn't eat it because it had mushrooms on it. One of my favorite toppings, by the way, on a pizza. I love the mushrooms. So I wasn't disappointed because that left 2 full pizzas for me. But I started thinking about that. What is a topping that ruins pizza for you? Because clearly with my friends, the answer is mushroom. I'd love to know yours. What topping instantly ruins a pizza for you? 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I'd love to know. 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And Riley Green is on the way.
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Toppings that instantly ruin pizza for you. So far we have anchovies and mushrooms. What else do we need to add to the list? 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

0: Baton Rouge's number one for new country, 101.5 WYNK. Jeannie won $1,000 with a 9K payday. So what's she going to spend it on?
1: I got a lot of things I would like to do with this, but I'm going to use this to help me and my girls in California when we go for volleyball to go to Disneyland.
0: I think that sounds fantastic. By the way, your chance to win is coming up again at noon. Good luck. 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

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How a Better Man Became a Hit. 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

Baton Rouge's number one for new country, 101.5 WYNK. Promise you another chance of winning $1,000 with a 9K payday nationwide keyword. That's coming up at noon. First, you get Morgan Wallen and his 20 cigarettes.

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The entire hour is built by you. Your Talk Back lunch break is now on. And so is Shaboozy along with Jelly Roll. Here's Amen.

Rouge's number one for new country, 101.5 WYNK. Do you live in one of the loneliest states in America? We're about to find out. Josh Ross is first with Hate How You Look on the Talk Back Lunch Break.

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1: Tomorrow morning at 7:30, 90s country legend Clint Black is in studio. How a better man became a hit. Award shows in the 90s. Clint Black, tomorrow morning on the Bobby Bones.

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number one for New Country, 101.5 WYNK with me, Billy Greenwood. Would love to hear from you today. 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

1015 WYNK. Pizza topping that instantly ruins pizza for you. 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What are we missing on this list? 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
1: 2 out of 3 seniors say this is easy to do. 2 out of 5 young adults say, I completely disagree. 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The answer to today's trivia question follows Corey Kent and Co-Wetzel, Rocky Mountain Low.

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101.5 WYNK, Baton Rouge's number one for new country. What pizza topping instantly ruins the pizza for you? No surprise, one answer I've heard over and over all day long today. I'll share that after you get Morgan Wallen 20 cigarettes.

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1: You know how in America we eat like French fries or English muffins or maybe a London broil? There are certain things overseas they label as American that I thought was kind of interesting. I'll share after you get Bailey Zimmerman and his latest Chevy Silverado on the At Work Show. Yeah.

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0: Baton Rouge is number one for new country, 101.5 WYNK. Completely fascinated by this article I was reading. You know, in the United States, we'll eat things like French fries, right? Or we'll have an English muffin for breakfast. Well, overseas, they do that sometimes, Americanizing things, if that's even a word. So, for example, in Hungary, if you have an open floor plan, that's called an American kitchen. You know that? In Norway, if you eat frozen mixed vegetables, American mix is what you would be buying. The Dutch have the filet American, which is basically a steak tartare with mayonnaise. I'm not exactly sure what that's all about. Potato wedges in the Czech Republic, American potatoes. And then in a lot of other countries, Cool Ranch Doritos are just called Cool American.
1: I had no idea, but that's actually pretty cool. And I love those chips, too.
0: Anyway, a little food for thought. I'll share, as always, that article on my Facebook page, Billy Greenwald on Facebook. MacArthur, that would be Hardy, Eric Church, Morgan Wallen, and Tim McGraw is yours in less than 10 minutes.
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It's Brooke Taylor, and we make our playlist your playlist, all right? 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

101.5 WYNK, Baton Rouge's number one for new country. It's Brooke Taylor. I hope you had such an incredible weekend. Thank you for spending some of your afternoon with us today. Let's start off the show with a little positivity and our daily upload. We'll get things started next.

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1: 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How a Better Man became a hit. Award shows in the 90s. Clint Black. Tomorrow morning on the Bobby Bones Show. Why is he called?

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It's Brooke Taylor. 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

wish I was as motivated at work as I am getting that last bit of goodness out of the ice cream bowl. 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
1: It's Brooke Taylor. What if I told you that I had some maybe life hacks for you here on the show? Like after dinner habits that can help you sleep better. I don't know about you. I'm creeping in on 40, and I feel like I could always use a little bit of advice on how to

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1: It's Brooke Taylor. Sharing is caring. Okay, so I'm going to talk to you about this. After dinner habits that can help you sleep better. I was just reading about this. Dietitians recommending that basically all you need to do is take a short walk. Little stroll after your evening meal. They say even just 15 minutes will help get your food moving more efficiently instead of making you feel just like blah. Also, they say drinking water, staying hydrated all day, obviously important, but they say especially after dinner, making sure that you are drinking tons of water as well. I feel like these are really simple things we can do, but they also become the hardest, especially when you're dealing with bedtime and things like that. But drinking water and taking a light walk.
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5: Today, I was having a strange day. 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
4: 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And Parker McCollum won Album of the Year for his self-titled album. 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
1: It's Brooke Taylor. Man, it was so cool seeing Tucker Wetmore perform last night on the ACM Awards as the new male artist of the year. Here's his song, Brunette.

101.5 WINK. Hey guys, it is Bobby Bones. Tomorrow morning at 7:30, 90s country legend Clint Black is in studio. How a better man became a hit. Award shows in the 90s. Clint Black. Tomorrow morning on the Bobby Bones Show. I left that.

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1: It's Brooke Taylor. 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I know with the prices of everything nowadays, we could certainly use this. 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
1: It's Brooke Taylor. Man, I love Cody Johnson last night during the ACM Awards performing. And someone asked him before the show if he got nervous performing in front of all of his peers. And he actually said no. It's the most comfortable space he has to perform.

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101.5 WYNK. It's getting wild out there, y'all. Best hang with us and keep it grounded with some real folks playing some real country music.

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WYNK. It's Brooke Taylor. 9 chances every weekday for you to win $1,000 for groceries, gas, vacation, whatever you want, fun money. 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

101.5 WYNK, Baton Rouge's number one for new country. It's Brooke Taylor. There is a new feature on Instagram, if you haven't seen this yet, and it's getting pretty mixed reviews. Let's talk about it here on the show. Coming up next, I'll tell you everything you need to know.

0: Baton Rouge's number one for new country, 101.5 WYNK. It's Brooke Taylor. I'll tell you what, Instagram just introduced this new feature called Instance, which basically allows users to send vanishing images to everybody on their friends' feed all at once. So basically, they introduced this, I think on Wednesday last week is when I got that notification. And users basically are saying they have very mixed reviews about this because they don't really understand it. A lot of people saying that you could possibly just accidentally send out an image that you never meant to share because you don't really get a notification that it is posted. So not sure how I feel about it either. I don't think it's a feature I'll be using at all.
1: From the window.
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1: It's Brooke Taylor. I love giving you little fun facts about artists. And this guy right here, John Morgan. He played with his family bluegrass band around 10 years old is when he started playing music. I think that's pretty cool. This is his new song. Here's Kid Myself.

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1: 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How a Better Man Became a Hit. Award shows in the 90s. 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Tomorrow morning on the Bobby Bones Show. Get